summoned from the dark, under the most extraordinary circumstances. That's when I saw you, babe, in the car park of the farmer's market, backlit by the sunset, or maybe the fires marking the end of the world. I stammered some pleasantries as I walked back to the car, and then I thought, hold on, are these groceries really that important? More important than getting your number?

hand didn't hurt. And the beer I had for breakfast wasn't bad, so I had one more for